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1: And we are diving into the Kickstart call. If you want to be on the radio, you just got to pick up the phone, all right? 1-877-367-4432. Taylor Swift officially a part of the Toy Story franchise with the fifth installment coming in just weeks. She's got a song on the soundtrack. It's on now. It's a world premiere. I knew it. I knew you.

Jackson's number one for new country is Miss 103 with Wayne D. June 6th marks D-Day, and you can experience history firsthand at Aviation Discovery Day at the Madison Airport. 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
1: We are kicking the start. 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
1: We love when y'all reach out and be a part of the show, because real talk, we love being on the radio. 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
0: All right. We got lots of calls coming in, but let's go to the first one. Who do we have?
3: Sarah.
0: Hi, Sarah.
1: Sarah is here. What's up, Sarah?
3: Sarah has been off work for 10 minutes, and Sarah is already mentally checked out for the rest of the day.
0: Listen, when you're talking in the third person at the end of the day, you've had a day.
3: That's so I really did have like a bunch of things that I thought I was going to do. I thought I was going to meet a friend for happy hour. I thought I was going to maybe go to the gym before that. No, it's everything's canceled. I'm having a glass of wine on my back porch, and I'm just gonna chill. So
1: listen,
0: that sounds better. Though,
1: I'm gonna
0: to be
1: tell
0: honest.
1: You, if I have like stuff going on, my favorite thing is to shut it down and roll. I call it roll the credits. Roll the credits, fam. Way out. It's over. It's over.
3: I love that.
1: Roll the credits. Hey, well, we hope you have a fantastic rest of the day. Thank you so much for letting us be a part of your day and listening to our radio show. We appreciate you. Okay.
3: Thank you. Appreciate you.
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2: 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Get up close to historic aircraft, explore interactive STEM activities, and experience hands-on learning that brings aviation to life. 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Whether you're an aviation enthusiast or just looking for a fun day out, there's something for everyone. That's Aviation Discovery Day at the Madison Airport, June 6th from 10 a.m. to 5 p.m. Don't miss it. 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We'll see you at Madison Airport.
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6: I'm meteorologist Roberto Zamora with Storm Team 12. When it comes to this evening, spotty showers are going to be possible, but for the majority of us, we won't be seeing that rainfall. If you do get a light shower, all it's going to do is just cool you off real quick and move on out of the area. As we go into the overnight, we're expecting mostly dry conditions, and that cloud coverage will keep on increasing. So mostly cloudy skies by the time you're waking up early on your Saturday morning. I'm meteorologist Roberto Zamora with Storm Team 12. Exclusive local station for live Powerball and Mega Million drawings.
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1: Oh, we're having fun with this today. Listen, I've never done a Taylor Swift world premiere. This is so much fun. Toy Story 5 looks like it's going to be a great movie. Taylor Swift hopped on to be a part of the soundtrack. This awesome song we continue to play for you throughout our entire show today. Keep listening.
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2: 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There is a lot happening in Nashville. We got to get you updated on.
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103 is Jackson's number one for new country with Wayne D. And mark your calendars, y'all. June 6th, Aviation Discovery Day is happening. 10 to 5 at the Madison Airport. 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
2: It's probably the biggest country news of the year. They've been teasing it for a while now, but now the boys are back. Florida Georgia Line reunited last night at CMA Fest inside Nissan Stadium. We saw Brian Kelly, Tyler Hubbard, and even ring announcer Michael Buffer was there. It's pretty cool. After opening their set with Round Here and Cruise, Hubbard told the crowd, listen, we got three things we want to say tonight. First of all, God is good. Second of all, life is short. And most importantly, your boys. Before turning to Brian Kelly and both yelling, we back, baby. There's videos of it all over social media, but you can check it out on the iHeart Country Instagram page. All right, next, get ready to book your flights to Mexico. The lineup for Luke Bryan's Crash My Playa in 2027 has been announced, and it is stacked, y'all. You've got Thomas Rhett, Hardy, Dustin Lynch, Gavin Adcock, Brothers Osborne, Brett Young, Avery Anna, Drew Baldridge, Emily Ann Roberts, and Lainey Gardner. Plus, more to be added coming soon. It's happening January 13th through the 16th of 2027 in Cancun. And last, we now have more details regarding NBC's filming of Alan Jackson's farewell concert. We told you, you know, that the cameras were going to be rolling for the event. Well, now we know that the filming is for an NBC special to be aired later this year. It's his last call, One More for the Road, the finale. It's happening June 29th, but there's no word on when it'll be televised. So stay tuned. That's your iHeart Country Roundup with Tay.
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1: All right, thanks for hanging with us. It's Wayne D and Tay in a world premiere. I got to tell you, I've been on the radio for a long time, and I've never been able to hit play on a world premiere song from Taylor Swift. Even Tay is kind of freaking out like this.

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1: Shout out to Ashley. Just hit us up on Instagram. Want to hear your favorite song? It's coming up in a few. It's at Wayne D. Ente.
2: But today being Friday, we haven't done Feel Good Friday in a little bit.
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2: So what are we feeling good about, Wayne?
1: Feeling good about CMA Fest in Nashville. We got a ton of events going on. And the cool thing is, whether you're listening to us in Nashville or you're listening somewhere else, you're going to feel like you're up close and personal with some of your favorite artists. Matter of fact, I hosted a thing with Gavin Adcock yesterday. That's all up on our Instagram at Wayne Diente.
2: Mm-hmm. And then we got to host Nissan, which my favorite part was seeing Ella Langley perform. It was so good.
1: So that's mine. What's yours?
2: Mine is Ella Langley. She filled a cup last night.
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This 103. Hey, it's Bobby Bones. Hope you have a great weekend. The Bobby Bones Show podcast, it is up. We talked to Corey Kent, Olympic gold medalist Sean Johnson, Amy Grant, and we found out who the strongest grip of the show is. There you go. Search for the Bobby.

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1: And we're really excited to hit you with Feel Good Friday. If something great is happening in your world, call us in the studio. We'll put you on the radio in a few minutes. 1-877-367-4432. Celebrating Taylor Swift Day up in here.
2: Yeah, she just released a new song. Song is going to be in Toy Story 5, which now I have to go see the movie.
1: Yeah.
2: Taylor Swift's a part of it.
1: You were going to see it anyway, let's be honest.
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June 6th, Aviation Discovery Day is happening. 10 to 5 at the Madison Airport. 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Going to be so much fun. Food truck set up and more. 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
1: Celebrating Feel Good Friday. Check in on Instagram. It's at Wayne D and Tay. We're feeling good that CMA Fest is here. Tay got to spend some time with Ella Langley
2: yesterday.
1: Ella Langley
2: last night. That's
1: her homie.
2: Fun.
1: But here's the deal. I'm going to say that's her homie, knowing that Ella wouldn't feel the same.
2: I wish we were homies. In my mind, we're homies.
1: Exactly. What are you feeling good about? Hit us. 1-877-367-4432. Jackie's checking in. Go ahead.
3: So I actually just won $20 on a scratch-off ticket. I've never won anything before in my life. So, like, this is huge for me. Someone gifted it to me. I won $20. Like, I'm walking on cloud nine right now.
2: You won $20?
1: So let me tell you something funny. And I didn't want to tell this story, but you said $20, and it just made me think. We had an event yesterday in downtown Nashville, and one of our bosses, like, had loose money in his pocket, and a 50 fell out of his pocket.
2: Yeah.
1: And it ended in mine, and I never told nobody. And I know he's not listening, because...
2: You stole $50?
1: I didn't steal it. $50 dropped out of his pocket as he reached in for something else, and I was just
2: that
1: like...
2: That is stealing, Wayne.
1: Yeah, well...
2: Oh, my God.
1: Working for free half the time anyway. Check in on Instagram. It's Wayne D and Tay. What are you feeling good about? 1-877-367-4432.
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11: 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That's Aviation Discovery Day at the Madison Airport, June 6th from 10 a.m. to 5 p.m. Don't miss it. 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
1: I'm all about some world premiere Taylor Swift music, man. We're playing it first right here. It's Wayne D. Tay. This comes in the form of a movie soundtrack off Toy Story 5. It's I Knew It, I Knew You.

Miss 103 is Jackson's number one for new country with Wayne D. And mark your calendars, y'all. June 6th, Aviation Discovery Day is happening. 10 to 5 at the Madison Airport. Historic aircraft. Going to be so much fun. Food truck set up and more. 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
3: Oh, I just had a new bike day. 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Oh my God, I'm such a bike nerd. I don't even care. I love it. I'm so excited to ride it.
1: 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If you're happy, we're happy. More Feel Good Friday coming up in a few. 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
2: 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That's Aviation Discovery Day at the Madison Airport, June 6th from 10 a.m. to 5 p.m. Don't miss it. 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
1: And we are trying to get to September. Nobody wants to fast forward through summer. That is unless you got tickets into this year's iHeartRadio Music Festival. Presented by Capital One, we have Lainey Wilson, we got Kenny Chesney, and more. Sin City, we coming, baby. 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
1: It's all about the positivity. We can try and turn your day around with a little smile here.
2: Yeah, it's funny. We're doing Feel Good Friday, but I also have a really good, like, sweet story to make you smile, too.
1: It's called In the Feels. We'll get that on the way here in under 15 minutes. Well,

darling. Jackson's number one for new country is Miss 103 with Wayne D. June 6th marks D-Day, and you can experience history firsthand at Aviation Discovery Day at the Madison Airport. 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
1: Need a reason to smile? Wayne, D, and Tay are hitting you in the feels.
2: All right, so Diane was surprised to learn that an anonymous Walmart employee paid for two cakes she had ordered to celebrate her final day of chemotherapy and then one to thank staff at her oncology clinic. But Diane was undergoing treatment for stage 3 breast cancer. She returned to the store to confirm the charge and later met and hugged the employee who also wanted to remain anonymous, right? But as she prepares for surgery and radiation, Diane said that the unexpected act of kindness, it deeply moved her and inspired her to pay it forward. That's your In the Feels.
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1: I love this song, man. Shout out to Taylor Swift and the massive thank you for bringing the world premiere our way. I Knew It, I Knew You is brand new and first right here.

Miss 103 is Jackson's number one for new country with Wayne D. And mark your calendars, y'all. June 6th, Aviation Discovery Day is happening. 10 to 5 at the Madison Airport. 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
1: Feel Good Friday continues. Tay feels still. Can you pick a backup? Tay's excited about.
2: Why? Why
1: with should Ella Langley yesterday.
2: Yeah, that was like highlight of my year.
1: All right, fine.
2: I could be excited about that.
1: Let it ride. A few days. She's just amped. Cloud nine. Josh, what do you got, man?
3: All right, got some good news for today, man. My son just graduated elementary school. It's a big deal for me because, you know, my father wasn't there, so I'm trying to be the best dad that I can be, and I'm showing up every day.
2: Oh,
1: I'm not
2: going
1: to cry. But my son just graduated fifth grade, too.
2: Oh,
1: and that's big. Real. I love that, man. Thank you for Josh. We appreciate that. Way bigger than hanging with Ella Langley last night.
2: Yes, I will agree.
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0: Yes, a big old album, actually. Which one of our favorite country artists is on the track?
1: Gonna find out in just a few minutes. Another

Miss 103. Hey, it's Bobby Bones. Hope you have a great weekend. The Bobby Bones Show podcast, it is up. We talked to Corey Kent, Olympic gold medalist Sean Johnson, Amy Grant, and we found out who the strongest grip of the show is. There you go. 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
1: Thanks for hanging. Instagram is Wayne D and Tay.
2: All right, so FIFA just announced the track list for the official World Cup 2026 album, which is so cool. There's so many different artists on there, but I saw Jelly Roll is also on it. He's track number 13, song's called Lighter.
1: I think he's ever watched a soccer match in his life, though.
2: Yeah, I'm sure. He's a big sports guy.
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1: Celebrating Feel Good Friday. Check in on Instagram. It's at Wayne D and Tay. We're feeling good that CMA Fest is here. Tay got to spend some time with Ella Langley yesterday.
2: Ella Langley last night.
1: That's
2: it was
1: her
2: so
1: homie.
2: Fun.
1: But here's the deal. I'm going to say that's her homie, knowing that Ella wouldn't feel the same.
2: I wish we were homies. In my mind, we're homies.
1: Exactly. What are you feeling good about? Hit us, 1-877-367-4432. Jackie's checking in. Go ahead.
3: So I actually just won $20 on a scratch-off ticket. I've never won anything before in my life. So, like, this is huge for me. Someone gifted it to me. I won $20. Like, I'm walking on cloud nine right now.
2: You won $20?
1: So let me tell you something funny, and I didn't want to tell this story, but you said $20, and it just made me think. We had an event yesterday in downtown Nashville, and one of our bosses, like, had loose money in his pocket, and a 50 fell out of his pocket.
2: Yeah.
1: And it ended in mine, and I never told nobody. And I know he's not listening, because...
2: You stole $50?
1: I didn't steal it. $50 dropped out of his pocket as he reached in for something else, and I was just
2: that
1: like...
2: That is stealing, Wayne.
1: Yeah, well...
2: Oh, my God.
1: Working for free half the time anyway. Check in on Instagram. It's Wayne D and Tay. What are you feeling good about? 1-877-367-4432.
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1: That's Josh Ross. My name is Wayne D. She's Tay. Shout out to Taylor Swift. It's a massive world premiere song you're going to hear after Stephen Wilson Jr., Gary.

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0: Jackson's number one for new country is Miss 103 with Wayne D. June 6th marks D-Day, and you can experience history firsthand at Aviation Discovery Day at the Madison Airport. 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
3: Oh, I just had a new bike day. 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Oh my God, I'm such a bike nerd. I don't even care. I love it. I'm so excited to ride it.
1: 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If you're happy, we're happy. More Feel Good Friday coming up in a few. 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
1: 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This is so much fun. Toy Story 5 looks like it's going to be a great movie. Taylor Swift hopped on to be a part of the soundtrack. This awesome song we continue to play for you throughout our entire show today. 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

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By listener request, we're going to play a 90s country lyrics game. 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
2: All right, so with CMA Fest and stuff going on in Nashville all weekend, right? There is a lot happening in Nashville. We got to get you updated on
1: it. Heck yeah. That happens with the iHeart Country Roundup in under 15 minutes. I can hear the

Miss 103 is Jackson's number one for new country with Wayne D. And mark your calendars, y'all. June 6th, Aviation Discovery Day is happening. 10 to 5 at the Madison Airport. Historic aircraft. Going to be so much fun. Food truck set up and more. The whole family is welcome with Miss 103. Hopefully we'll see you there. What's going

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2: It's probably the biggest country news of the year. They've been teasing it for a while now, but now the boys are back. Florida Georgia Line reunited last night at CMA Fest inside Nissan Stadium. We saw Brian Kelly, Tyler Hubbard, and even ring announcer Michael Buffer was there. It's pretty cool. After opening their set with Round Here and Cruise, Hubbard told the crowd, listen, we got three things we want to say tonight. First of all, God is good. Second of all, life is short. And most importantly, you're boys. Before turning to Brian Kelly and both yelling, we back, baby. There's videos of it all over social media, but you can check it out on the iHeartCountry Instagram page. All right, next, get ready to book your flights to Mexico. The lineup for Luke Bryan's Crash My Playa in 2027 has been announced, and it is stacked, y'all. You've got Thomas Rhett, Hardy, Dustin Lynch, Gavin Adcock, Brothers Osborne, Brett Young, Avery Anna, Drew Baldridge, Emily Ann Roberts, and Lainey Gardner. Plus, more to be added coming soon. It's happening January 13th through the 16th of 2027 in Cancun. And last, we now have more details regarding NBC's filming of Alan Jackson's farewell concert. We told you, you know, that the cameras were going to be rolling for the event. Well, now we know that the filming is for an NBC special to be aired later this year. It's his last call, One More for the Road, the finale. It's happening June 29th, but there's no word on when it'll be televised. So stay tuned. That's your iHeartCountry Roundup with Tay.
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9: 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And so I think human connection is never going to go away.
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7: All right, welcome to After Midnight, everybody. Show number 1611 is on, and I've got great news. It's Saturday. The weekend is officially here. What's up? Granger Smith, your host here on After Midnight. I've got some good news on the way, besides the fact that the weekend is here. I'll read that for you. I've got some Nashville news that Ann Hudson's going to read for you. Stories about your favorite stars out there in Nashville. And all kinds of really good country music. You made it to the right place. No longer Friday night. Officially Saturday morning. Welcome to After Midnight. Same.

Jackson's number one for new country, Miss 103. Yes, the weekend is here. How about we get it rolling with some good news? What do you say? Stay tuned for two songs, and I'll share it with you.

0: Check out this good news story. A 7-year-old in Rhode Island used a skill that he learned in kindergarten to save a classmate. It's crazy. Watch this. During snack time at Stephen Only Elementary School in Rhode Island, second grader Samir Santana noticed his classmate Jabril was choking. Without hesitation, Samir ran over and performed the Heimlich maneuver, something that he had learned the year before in kindergarten health class. Which is a good point that they should still teach that. And it worked. The apple slice came free, and Jabril was okay. Isn't that insane? His teacher called it a shocking moment. Yeah, you think so? And the whole school has been celebrating their 7-year-old hero ever since. That is good news.
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1: Hey, Granger Smith, old buddy, how you doing this morning? You got the Midnight Rider here hauling that Tyson beat. Hey, keep the good work up, man. I listen to you every night. Only thing to keep me awake, to keep the good work up there, man. Talk to you later.
0: Midnight Rider, we need a segment for you on this show, buddy. Thank you for calling.

0: 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Ann Hudson is coming up next with all the latest from Nashville. 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
1: Oh, man, I don't know if you saw this, Granger, but in case you missed it, one of our favorite up-and-coming country singers is already needing a break. I'll explain it coming up in your Nashville news next.

103. We're more than just a country radio show. We're a late night family. And Granger Smith is the voice that keeps the night going strong. Thanks for riding with us here on After Midnight with Granger Smith.

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1: I've been so impressed with an up-and-coming country singer named Jake Worthington. He's even caught the eye of some of the big country stars, landing opening spots for Brad Paisley and Luke Combs, but he is pausing his career as he addresses issues affecting both him and his family. On Instagram, he explained to fans that he was taking a career break. He says, "I live a life as my heroes did, but the life has gotten a hold of me. I love my family, my friends, and my fans too much to let it take over. I need to take some time to work on myself for my wife and my daughter." He says he promises he'll come back even better. Well, in case you missed it, Blake Shelton finally attended Gwen Stefani, his wife's residency at the Sphere. She's doing the residency with her band, No Doubt. People were just speculating why he hadn't seen her show yet, but he finally made it. It was all over the internet. He was like, "See, I'm here." So I love that.
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8: Welcome to Saturday, everybody. I'm your host, Granger Smith. It's After Midnight. If you could take a road trip with anybody on earth, dead or alive, who would that person be? Good conversations you'd have with this person. Choose wisely. 866-607-8383. We'll talk about that. Now, I've also got Earl Bibbles Jr., the country boy. He's got a dumb criminal story to tell us. All this here with a bunch of good country music in hour number two. Welcome to

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coast, remember Five for Beach, you and me. That sunset, cliffs by the sea, and the night rolled in. And you still talk about that night.

0: Thanks so much for staying up with us. 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
1: Asking this question, topic of the hour, if you could take a road trip across the country, spend some quality time, you got all the time in the world with one person. This person could be dead or alive. It doesn't matter. Give me a story. Who would that be? 866-607-8383.
2: 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I'm calling you from Centerton, Arkansas. My name is Art. And to answer your question, I would love to have my daughter in a ride with me when we go on our vacation. Lost her in 2017, in September 20th, 2017, to fentanyl. She's with the good Lord upstairs now, but I sure do miss her. Love to have her riding shotgun if we travel down the highway on a good vacation. Thank you for all you do, and you have a blessed day.
1: And what would you say? That's a good call, Art. What do you think you'd talk about? Something to think about. If you had one more road trip, what would you say? Because I said that too, because we have people in our lives now that we might need to be doing the same thing with. Think about it. 866-607-8383.
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Miss 103. 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Probably not until today. Hang on, though. Earl Dibbles Jr. is going to share this real dumb criminal story next.

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1: I'm Earl Dibbles Jr. I'm a country boy. 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I got a story to prove it. This lady was taken into custody after threatening convenience store employees with a vegetable peeler and destroying a Red Bull display. When the cops arrived there, she was screaming about being kicked out of the business the previous day. She reportedly confessed to being drunk, saying she'd had approximately 6 shots of liquor. Yeah, that'll do it. Hey, I wonder what that old Red Bull display did to her anyway. She's dumb.
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If you could take anybody in the world on a road trip, this person could be dead or alive. 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
7: Hey, thanks for starting your Saturday here with me on After Midnight, y'all. I know, it's officially the weekend, and I'm Granger Smith, your host. I've got some things I want to talk about that went down on this day in history coming up, plus some Nashville news with Ann Hudson. Have you heard? Well, she's going to fill you in. A lot to discuss here in the middle of the night, you third shifters working on a Saturday. I'm glad you're with me.

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1: Listen, I get it. Not everyone sleeps at night. Some of us think, some of us drive, some of us pray. Granger's with you through it all. Thanks for being a part of the After Midnight family.

0: history, and he's even got the diploma to prove it. It's time for This Day in History on After Midnight with Granger Smith.
1: On this day, June the 6th, 1944, D-Day. More than 156,000 U.S. and Allied forces landed on the beaches of Normandy during World War II. 1980, the movie Urban Cowboy starring John Travolta was released. 1982, Israeli troops invade Lebanon to drive out the PLO. 1987, Steffi Graf won the French Open in tennis. 1998, Sex and the City premiered on HBO. 2000, Rascal Flatts released their first album. Some famous birthdays include Freddy Krueger himself, actor Robert Englund, and WWE star Drew McIntyre. Those are just a few things that went down on this day in history.
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Jackson's number one for new country, Miss 103. Thank you for listening to After Midnight. 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I ain't saying-

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1: 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I work at Cracker Barrel. Getting ready to open up for the day. 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
0: 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Take

0: 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And what do you have for us today?
1: Oh, this is cool, Granger. Carly Pierce opened up about working behind the scenes with Riley Green on their video. I got that story coming up in your Nashville news next. Picture.

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1: Have you seen the music video with Carly Pearce and Riley Green? It's the video for If I Don't Leave, I'm Gonna Stay. 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And Carly Pearce opened up about that experience.
2: 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And, you know, I know Riley. Like, he's my friend. We're friendly, whatever. But, like, not like that. They were like, okay, guys, it's like, you know, noon on like a Tuesday. They're like, all right, we're going to start with this. And they're like, get in there. And I was like, I need a bottle of champagne right now.
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8: Weekend third shifters, thank you for keeping things running. Granger Smith here, your host of After Midnight, asking this question. Is there a movie that you saw in the theater more than any other that you've ever seen in your life? Back, you know, when we used to go to movies in the theaters all the time. Think about that and call me, 866-607-8383. I've also got Earl Dibbles Jr., the country boy with a dumb criminal story. And you know me by now, I got a whole bunch of good country music to play. Hour number four, welcome to the weekend. Welcome to After Midnight.

The old weekend checklist. Load up the cooler. Ignore that honey-do list. Yeah. What else we got here? Oh, yeah. Play some country music. Nice and loud, too. Jackson's number one for new country.

Miss 103. So what movie do you think you have seen more than any other in the theater? You went, physically went to the theater more than any other time. You remember what that was? 866-607-8383. Blame.

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1: All right, topic of the hour. We're asking this question. If you could think back in your life to when we used to go to movie theaters all the time. Remember, we used to... That was a thing. We went to movie theaters all the time. Maybe people still do. I don't know. But think back to when you were a kid, maybe a teenager, maybe early 20s, and you went to the theaters all the time. Was there a certain movie that you saw more than others? 866-607-

0: 8383.
1: Hey, that's Norb here. Calling about that movie Watchmore and Austin I did. The Rocky Horror Picture Show. I watch that movie at least 100 times. Have a good one. Love your show. Bye.
0: 100 times. I don't think you're talking about theater. Surely not. That would be very expensive. 866-607-8383.
2: Hi, I'm Jill, and I'm just letting you know the movie that I saw the most was Saturday Night Fever. That was back in, like, the late 70s. Me and a bunch of girlfriends went to my 13th birthday party, and we were all in love with John Travolta. And I saw it 13 times when I was 13, and that's no lie. It was such a great movie. I even had my dad take me twice, and of course, they stuck us in because we were only 13. But we could do that back in the day. But Saturday Night Fever, that was a classic. And I hope you have a great night. Keep up with the great music. Thank you.
0: 13 at 13. How much were those tickets? That would be my follow-up question. 866-607-8383.
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1: I really appreciate you waking up and starting Saturday with me here on After Midnight. I'm your host, Granger Smith. What has got you up so early on a Saturday? 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

Miss 103. 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Probably not, until you hear this dumb criminal story. Earl Dibbles is coming in to share what went down coming up next.

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1: I'm Earl Dibbles Jr. I'm a country boy. I'm an honest boy, too, and crime don't pay. I got a story to prove it. See, there's this guy in Nebraska, and he's been popped after going on a rampage in a parking lot at a Home Depot. He slammed into a cop car and then crashed into others, too. Video from the incident post to social media shows a fella in a Bobcat skid steer loader chasing vehicles around and just trying to ram them. And then one point, the driver even picked up an SUV and dropped it on top of another car. When the cop showed up on the scene, he set his sights on them, pushing that patrol vehicle clear across the lot with the officer still up inside there. The Bobcat driver was arrested for second-degree assault on an officer, second-degree assault, and first-degree dumb.
0: Thanks for staying up with us here on After Midnight with Granger Smith.
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8: Saturday morning, early risers, what's up? This is After Midnight. I'm your host, Granger Smith. Thank you for making this America's favorite radio program. I've got some good news. Besides the fact that it's Saturday, hang tight, I want to read you that. Plus, there is some Nashville news. Have you heard about it yet? Well, Ann Hudson is coming in here quickly to inform you. Hang tight for all of this. Don't touch that dial.

Jackson's number one for new country, Miss 103. Yes, the weekend is here. How about we get it rolling with some good news? What do you say? Stay tuned for two songs and I'll share it with you.

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0: Check out this good news story. A 7-year-old in Rhode Island used a skill that he learned in kindergarten to save a classmate. It's crazy. Watch this. During snack time at Stephen Only Elementary School in Rhode Island, second grader Samir Santana noticed his classmate Jabril was choking. Without hesitation, Samir ran over and performed the Heimlich maneuver, something that he had learned the year before in kindergarten health class, which is a good point that they should still teach that. And it worked. The apple slice came free, and Jabril was okay. Isn't that insane? His teacher called it a shocking moment. Yeah, you think so? And the whole school has been celebrating their 7-year-old hero ever since. That is good news.
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Miss 103. Have you checked out our After Midnight Instagram lately? 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
1: Hi, Granger. 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
0: Thank you, Mary. I appreciate you, ma'am. Amen.

0: Miss 103. Ann Hudson is coming up next with all the latest from Nashville. 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
1: Oh, man, I don't know if you saw this, Granger, but in case you missed it, one of our favorite up-and-coming country singers is already needing a break. I'll explain it coming up in your Nashville news next.

0: 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It's Ann Hudson.
1: I've been so impressed with an up-and-coming country singer named Jake Worthington. He's even caught the eye of some of the big country stars, landing opening spots for Brad Paisley and Luke Combs, but he is pausing his career as he addresses issues affecting both him and his family. On Instagram, he explained to fans that he was taking a career break. He says, "I live a life as my heroes did, but the life has gotten a hold of me. I love my family, my friends, and my fans too much to let it take over. I need to take some time to work on myself for my wife and my daughter." He says he promises he'll come back even better. Well, in case you missed it, Blake Shelton finally attended Gwen Stefani, his wife's residency at the Sphere. She's doing the residency with her band, No Doubt. People were just speculating why he hadn't seen her show yet, but he finally made it. It was all over the internet. He was like, "See, I'm here." So I love that.
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Jackson's number one for new country, Miss 103. Hey, thank y'all so much for sharing Saturday here with me on After Midnight. Before you take off and get this weekend started, let me remind you, God is great and he's worthy of our praise. I'm Granger Smith, coming to y'all from the Yee Yee Farm in Central Texas. 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
7: What's up, everybody? 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Welcome. I'm Granger Smith, your host. I've got some things that went down on this day in history I want to talk about that I've written down, plus some Nashville news, the latest stories about your favorite stars out there in Nashville with Ann Hudson. 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

0: talking about history, and he's even got the diploma to prove it. 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
1: On this day, June the 6th, 1944, D-Day. More than 156,000 U.S. and Allied forces landed on the beaches of Normandy during World War II. 1980, the movie Urban Cowboy starring John Travolta was released. 1982, Israeli troops invade Lebanon to drive out the PLO. 1987, Steffi Graf won the French Open in tennis. 1998, Sex and the City premiered on HBO. 2000, Rascal Flatts released their first album. Some famous birthdays include Freddy Krueger himself, actor Robert Englund, and WWE star Drew McIntyre. Those are just a few things that went down on this day in history.
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6: I'm 12 News Chief Meteorologist Ken South. The high temperature in Jackson Saturday afternoon, only 83 degrees. That's thanks to a lot of cloud cover and a good chance of rain, about 60%, with higher rain chances the farther south you live. Some of the rain could last into the overnight hours. Otherwise, it'll be mostly cloudy through Sunday morning with a low temperature of 74 in Jackson. Sunday afternoon, look for a high of 85 with a 60% chance of scattered showers and storms. I'm meteorologist Ken South with Storm Team 12, exclusive local station for live Powerball and Mega Million drawings.
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4: 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This is After Midnight with Granger Smith.

Miss 103, I appreciate you listening here late on a Friday, early on a Saturday. Where do you have After Midnight turned up tonight? My number's 866-607-8383. 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
1: Hey, Granger, good morning. It's my turn tonight. I got the late night baby shift duty for our newborn. But at the same time, I get to do some housework around here. So thank you for keeping me entertained throughout the night, bro. God bless.
0: Thank you so much, bro. I appreciate you.

0: Jackson's number one for new country, Miss 103. Ann Hudson coming in with the latest Nashville updates. And what do you have for us today?
1: Oh, this is cool, Granger. Carly Pearce opened up about working behind the scenes with Riley Green on their video. I got that story coming up in your Nashville news next. Dear

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1: Have you seen the music video with Carly Pearce and Riley Green? It's the video for If I Don't Leave, I'm Gonna Stay. 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And Carly Pearce opened up about that experience.
2: 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And, you know, I know Riley. Like, he's my friend. We're friendly, whatever. But, like, not like that. They were like, okay, guys, it's like, you know, noon on like a Tuesday. They're like, all right, we're going to start with this. And they're like, get in there. And I was like, I need a bottle of champagne right now.
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Miss 103. Okay, y'all, this show of Saturdays After Midnight is officially over, but I want to remind you, there's another show just kicking off right now on Yee Yee Radio. 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
2: Hey, everybody, welcome. It's our first countdown of June. Thanks for hanging out. We're counting down the biggest 30 songs in country music, and our guest this week is Ashley McBride. She will even perform at some point during the countdown. So we have Ashley coming up. We have the 30 songs of the week coming up. But before we get to this week's, let's check in with Amy and get a recap of last week's top three.
3: The number three song went to Cody Johnson, The Fall.
4: It's all worth his life. Life is worth a ride. The ride is worth a fall.
3: The number two song was Ella Langley's Be Her. And last week, the number one song in the country went to Tucker Wetmore with Brunette.
5: Never been fishing, never been mudding. Gotta be one that don't remind me. If you there beside me, I need to find me a Brunette.
2: 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At number 30, it's Zach Top and South of Sanity on the Country Top 30.
6: Number 30.

0: That was Ashley McBride with One Night Standards. And we're so happy that Ashley McBride is here with us. Ashley, I got to tell you, the onesies that you got our daughter, who's a baby, so funny. They're so funny.
1: Oh, the tattoos.
0: Yes. And she just grew out of them now, but she definitely wore them. And people thought they were like, where did you get the tattoo? I was like, no, those are Ashley McBride onesies. So my wife, super thankful. We got many good laughs.
1: They were so cute.
0: Yeah, it was good. So I'd like to have, if it's okay with you, you to name a drink after me at your bar.
1: Sure.
0: I got some ideas.
1: Okay.
0: So Ashley has an NA bar in Chiefs.
1: Mm-hmm.
0: How about, I got a couple things here. Number one, the Pina Bones Latte. Okay, doesn't work for her.
1: Okay. Feels right. A little
2: risky.
1: I don't know that.
3: I can see where you're going.
0: Okay.
1: Pina.
0: Well, then what, the Boney Colada? Because I'm always looking for like
1: right.
0: NA drinks everywhere I go. Okay, okay.
1: Right.
0: All right. How about the Bone Dry Margarita?
3: Bone Dry. Bone Dry is great. You could do a Bone Dry Martini, a Bone Dry Margarita.
0: How about the Self-Deprecating Daiquiri?
3: Self-deprecating daiquiri.
0: Bobby's self-deprecating daiquiri.
2: Yeah. That's perfect.
0: Okay, yes. Just think about that.
3: The way
0: that.
3: Humor comes in the glass.
0: The mint bonito.
3: Hey, I actually like that.
2: That's awesome, dude. I like that
0: you
2: one.
0: You guys like, that was terrible. Yeah. That was the worst one.
3: Yeah, the bonito is great.
0: I thought that was my worst one.
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19: 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Back to the countdown at number 28. It's Dustin Lynch and Easy to Love on the Country Top 30.
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1: We got a request now from Sean listening in Louisville, Kentucky. He's requesting Jason Aldean, Trouble with a Heartbreak. Don't let

0: John Party boots off at number 27 here on the countdown. And now let's play What Year Was It?
1: What year, what year, what year, what year was it?
2: What year, what year, what year, what year, what year was it?
0: All right, all these things happened in the exact same year. What year was it? Lady Gaga wore the meat dress to the MTV VMAs. Instagram launches. And Natalie Portman's Black Swan hits the box office. What year was it? Black Swan, Instagram launches, meat dress from Lady Gaga. I'll give you a second to think about it. Can you name the year? If the year that you are naming in your head quietly is 2010, you are correct. Also from that year, here is Carrie Underwood and Undo It here on the Country Top 30.

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1: Phil in Portland, Oregon, used the hashtag Country Top 30 to request This Heart from Corey Kent on the Country Top 30. I'm up to-

0: Lauren, Elena, and Chase Matthew, all my exes at number 25 here on the countdown right now. Ashley McBride is with us in studio. I'm a massive fan of yours. I was so happy to see that people were loving your record. I was watching you talk about, too. Did you not get to be part of the album release? Were you just on the road or what?
1: Just doing work. Just all of the work. The whole parade that goes all of the months leading up to that, which is 12 of those.
0: It took a year to do the album?
1: And we did the album, and then we just got to have to sit with it for a year. So we have songs that we want to play, you know, that we can't play out yet. And then all of the press and the media, and we do the Tonight Show, and we do Kelly Clarkson. We do all the things. So I'm in a plane. We're not in the bus. Like, plus, we're doing a couple shows here and there, but we can't play the new record yet because it's not out. And so all of everything just kind of feels like a holding pattern. Even though you're doing what you love, you can't do the new record yet. So on release day, I had a full day of press and media, and then I guess I seemed sad.
0: Who said you were sad? People online? Or my friends
1: were like, are you okay? And I was like, I'm fine. Which, of course, I was like, oh, I know I'm sad. Because I want to be with the guys. I want to be with Dana and Blakely. And I want to be with our crew. And we made an amazing record that I'm really proud of. And we deserve to drink mocktails and have a cake and have that acknowledged.
0: Have you got to, like, do it now with them?
1: And yeah, being all together and just hugging. And it was true us fashion. Dana brought a cake. We couldn't find forks or plates, but we found a bunch of knives. So we just cut it into little pieces and stabbed it, and people would walk by. We're just like eating it with a knife. That was very, very us thing to do.
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0: Ashley McBride has her guitar. She's tuning it. She's going to play in studio live for us next.
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0: So glad you're spending time with us here today. We got a lot of great music on the way, but now a throwback from 2012, a former number one. Here is Florida Georgia Line, Cruise, on the Country Top 30.

0: John Morgan, Kid Myself, at number 24 here on the countdown.
1: We got another request now. This one is from Addie, listening in Baltimore, Maryland. She wants to hear Hardy Truck Bed. So here you go, Addie.

Truck Bed from Hardy by request. And now Ashley McBride is in studio with us. She has her guitar. She has a foot tambourine on. So off her new record, here is a performance from Ashley McBride of her song, Arkansas Mud.

0: Coleman.
1: 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Yeah. 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
1: Why?
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1: All right, there you go. Shaboozy and Jelly Roll are now at number 23. This is a former number one song. 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

0: me the meaning behind that song.
1: What If We Don't is the moment of right before you make a decision. And it's not an easy one. This is a, do I leave the friend zone or are we safer here? In that little bitty moment, anything could happen. Because after that moment, you're going to have to live with the, I did take the chance, or the, I didn't take the chance for the rest of time. For how, and you may ruin that friendship by taking the chance, and you may ruin your chances by not taking it. So it is the possibility that anything could happen, that we might regret how far we let it go, but what if we don't? And it just so happens that a few years after this song was written, I got in the situation. So, you know, there's Randall Clay, Terry Joe Box, and I wrote this song, and then we pulled from all areas of our lives. And then later, the question would be asked to me, and I would say no. And then that ended in tragedy. That ended in, it's not like somebody sped away in a car and met their end right then. It was the next day. And had, I mean, it was just a complete freak accident. But that right there really drove the song home in me, because I didn't. And there's no way to know. There's no way to know if that would have ruined everything or if it would have been great. Like, there's just no way to know.
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3: Ella Langley and Morgan Wallen up next. Ella's song, Choosing Texas, just took over Morgan Wallen's song last night to become the fifth longest song to stay at number one in the Hot Country Songs chart ever. So now they're doing a song together. At number 21, Ella Langley and Morgan Wallen. Here is I Can't Love You Anymore on the Country Top 30.
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1: Time now for another request. This is from Sarah listening in Sioux Falls, South Dakota. She used the hashtag Country Top 30 to ask for Dasha's Austin. So here you go, Sarah. We have

0: At number 19, that song was MacArthur from Hardy, Eric Church, Morgan Wallen, and Tim McGraw. All right, now we got a request.
1: Yeah, this is for Sam Hunt, Outskirts. This is from Celeste in Albuquerque, New Mexico. Here you go, Celeste.
2: So

0: That is George Burrs and Luke Bryan. At number 18 with Ride, Ride, Ride, we have Ashley McBride in studio with us now. You're announcing the new tour. So you're doing the End of the Wild tour.
1: Yes.
0: So when when you do your shows, I feel like you're like such a sophisticated thinker and writer. Where do you do like the songs that casuals know?
1: Yeah, accidental fans, like casual fans. Yes. Where do we put
0: those? If it's like someone's like, I know the song about the room key. Now I'm going to go watch Ashley McBride. And where do you put those songs?
1: That needs to be in the first three.
0: Oh, really?
1: Yeah.
0: You hit it hard at the very beginning.
1: Well, it needs to be something familiar. So we start with a statement and whatever that statement is. And I like the statement to be, you've arrived. And that's usually very loud.
0: So you want to come hard and loud and...
1: Right.
0: Yeah.
1: That way, if you weren't in your seat, that's not my fault. But then a couple songs in, especially if they're like, is this the girl that like leaves lights on all the time in her house, especially where food is prepared? You want to make sure that they recognize, especially if we were to start the show with Blackout Betty or Arkansas Mud, you're like, I think I came to a different show. Because there's such a diversity in what we're really good at. And country music has such a diverse range of what that is. So if we hit it hard at the beginning with a rock song, I do want to give you a mid-tempo that you're super familiar with in the first three or four.
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0: Ashley will tell us the story about how someone tipped her $1,500 one night. It's a great story. It's coming up.
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0: 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The Bobby Bones Show is back on the Top Shelf Country Cruise. 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
0: We are nearly halfway through our countdown, so let's get to number 17 right now. Here is Vincent Mason, Wish You Well, on the Country Top 30.
18: Number

0: Kane Brown, woman, at number 16 here on the countdown. We have Ashley McBride in studio. When you first started playing out in Arkansas and you're playing bars, what was the most you had ever been tipped in a night?
1: Back in the day, North Little Rock, Arkansas, a bar called Reno's Argenta, Main Street. This guy had come in, he's in like painter's clothes, and it was all one color, kind of cream. It was covered, stain, paint all over it. He came in and he was like, "Hey, what time do you start, sweetheart?" And I was like, "In 20 minutes. He handed me a $100 bill. And he said, "Start right now." And I said, "It's no problem. I'll just be dang. It's 10 o'clock. And throughout the show, he kept coming back to the tip jar, which was the red gas can. And he would say things. "We're starving for you. Where have you been? Don't you know you're supposed to be here?" And then he bought the whole bar round of shots. When he did that, I said, "Hey, I would like to tell the people in attendance tonight who to thank for their whiskey." And he said, "It doesn't come from me. It comes from the Lord." And I said, "Okay, congratulations, everybody. You can thank Jesus for your fireball." And just being very, you know, irreverent and very casual about it. On my break, 4-hour set, on my break, he came up and he said, "Would you let me pray with you right now?" I don't know this man. And I was raised in the church. And so I put my hands in his and I said, "Of course." He said, "Did you know God chose you?" And I said, "Yes, I do. I know God chose me." And he said, "No, not as the entertainer. You're the accidental preacher." And we prayed together and I finished the show and I never saw him again. But by the end of the show, he had put 15 of those $100 bills in the gas can.
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0: And now I present to you Lauren Watkins. I think everybody can relate to having a broken heart at one time or another. Sometimes you may have multiple broken hearts, and then you're repeating the same thing after every breakup. Well, that's what this song is about. Lauren Watkins is reflecting on the breakup habits that once felt hard to shake, including having yourself a really good cry. Lauren Watkins is our Spotlight Artist of the Week with her song, Heartbreakaholic, here on the Country Top 30.

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0: Ashley McBride in studio with us in a second. We'll throw back to some music from Cole Swindell, and we're getting closer to the top 10 songs in country music.
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6: Bobby, you're up.
7: Otis Redding, who wrote what song, Amy?
8: Sitting on the dock of the bay.
7: Yeah, good job.
8: Watching the town.
7: You know he died before that was released?
8: Nope.
7: Never got to know his own success.
8: That's terrible.
7: Me and Bobby McGee.
8: He sang that.
7: No, do you know who sings that?
8: No.
7: Janis Joplin?
8: Yes.
7: Never got to experience it. Died before.
9: So sad.
8: 27. Is she part of the 27
7: club? Probably, yeah. Good job on that.
9: Yeah,
7: my things about Otis Redding, did you know he wrote Respect?
8: I did not.
7: Mm-hmm. The song that we know Aretha Franklin for singing.
8: Did you know I sang that in fifth grade?
7: I did not. Tell me more.
8: We sang Respect. We sang Mr. Postman. Mr. Postman?
9: Wait a minute, Mr. Postman.
8: Wait.
7: Oh, that's a different.
8: Please, Mr. Postman, look at me.
9: Ooh.
8: If there's a letter back for me.
9: Ooh.
7: Otis Redding wrote Respect in 1965 and released it 2 years before Aretha Franklin, but his version focused on a man who wanted respect.
9: Oh.
7: And his version of Respect was action.
8: Getting
7: action. He's like, just a little respect when I get home. Like he wanted respect, finger quotes, when he got home.
9: Yeah. That's a different vibe, for sure.
7: Yeah, that one
8: feels
7: weird
8: picturing us like in fourth or fifth grade singing that now.
7: Well, no, because Aretha made it really about respect.
8: Mm-hmm.
7: His respect was felt a little predatory.
6: Amy, you're up.
8: So the oldest living land animal on Earth is?
7: Oh, let me take a guess here with the tortoise.
9: Oh, it's got to be one of those tortoises.
10: Yep.
8: It is a tortoise.
7: Oh, nice.
8: How old is...
9: Still alive, right?
8: Yeah, still alive.
7: Oh, you're talking about one specifically?
8: It's the oldest living land animal on Earth right now.
9: I saw this on Instagram.
7: I don't want to overguess because it'll make the number look bad. What do you have?
8: Well, his name is Jonathan.
7: Okay, how old Jonathan?
8: And he's a tortoise, and he's 194 years old. It's estimated that he was born in 1832.
7: The
9: fact that he stayed alive is crazy.
8: He holds a Guinness World Record.
7: But they stay alive as a species.
9: Yeah, but somebody has to feed him. Jonathan's not chilling in the jungle, right?
8: Yeah, it gets passed down.
7: Yeah, that's true.
8: Like someone cares for him.
7: The world's oldest living animal, 190. Jonathan the tortoise. I'm looking at him. He still looks as young as he did when he was 110.
9: That a boy, Jonathan.
10: Wait, so he's not in the wild?
7: No, he'd be dead if he's in the wild. I'm looking at an old man who's about 100 hugging him right now.
9: He's been his caretaker for years.
7: Yeah.
8: He actually holds two Guinness World Records because one is the oldest living land animal, and then the other is for the oldest Chelurinen, which is a.
7: Maybe don't try that one.
10: Yeah, I'll just skip that.
8: Well, it's the family of turtle, tortoise, or terrapin.
9: I wonder if Jonathan's happy.
7: I don't think animals have a happiness.
9: Oh, really?
7: Animals don't.
8: Oh,
7: really.
8: My dog.
7: I think there's fulfillment that allows them to do nature-based happiness, but I don't think they have happiness, sadness. I think humans have, 40 emotions. That would be one of the emotions.
9: Yeah. I just wonder if Jonathan, is like, why am I still alive?
8: Does he have restroom issues?
9: Right? My bones hurt.
7: Yeah. Yeah, that's a good question. I think I went a little too...
9: Are animals really happy?
7: Yeah, my answer was a little too existential, and I apologize for that.
9: I like it.
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Corey Kent, Co Wetzel, Rocky Mountain Low at number 13 here on the countdown. A throwback now to 2020. Here is Cole Swindell, Single Saturday Night here on the Country Top 30. I was

0: Luke Combs, Days Like These at number 11 here on the countdown. We have Ashley McBride in studio with us today.
1: Do you ever feel like you weren't supposed to be around places you were in? Did people make you feel that way?
2: Oh, yes. I've been in some really interesting situations. I got in a truck one night in my truck. I had loaded up my gear. It was after the bouncers had taken the trash out. So big mistake. I should have been gone by then. And I went to go close the door of my Tundra, and a big drunk guy was between the door and the frame. And he's hammered. So it does not matter how hard I push or if I hit him square in the nose. None of this is going to faze this guy. And I'm not pulling this door closed unless he says I get to. And that'll piss me off. But that's why I keep a taser in the cup holder. It works every time.
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0: 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Also, Bailey Zimmerman coming up, and the top 10 songs are on the way. 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
0: Welcome back. Glad everybody's listening. Our listener Theo in Providence, Rhode Island, wants to hear Bailey Zimmerman, Where It Ends. This is a country top 30 request. This

0: Jason Aldean, Don't Tell on Me at number 9 here on the countdown. Okay, we're lucky enough to have Ashley McBride in studio. When you put this record out, what did you not expect to get from people that you got from people?
1: Maybe I expected a little pushback on The Bottle Tells Me So.
0: Why?
1: I've made it a point to not soapbox about not drinking. And so I tried to be really careful there that that isn't preachy and it isn't soapboxy. It just is a statement that there was a problem. And I think the thing that has surprised me most right now at live shows is the number of people singing so loud during Bottle Tells Me So. And for some of those people that are singing, their bottle isn't a bottle. It's a something else. And you can see it, which means that there is a moment happening there with us together that is super healing. That he in not in like, come here and I will lay hands on you and heal you. It just something hurts a little less after that song.
0: The album is called Wild. The tour is Into the Wild.
1: Yes, okay. You nailed it.
0: Okay, so the album is out and the tour is Into the Wild. Just announced 26 dates. You can go to AshleyMcBride.com or to her socials. McBride with a Y.
1: That's right, McBride with a Y.
0: McBride with a Y. I am such a fan. I hope this album does everything that you want it to do. Maybe it already has. I don't know. There she is, the wonderful bell on her boot. Ashley McBride. There she is.
1: Thank you.
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0: A request coming up for some Morgan Wallen and Ernest. And also, we're getting closer to the number one song. Ella Langley, Cody Johnson, and more all coming up.
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0: While the world watches the FIFA World Cup, Hyundai has eyes on the next generation of talent. 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
0: All right, getting back into the countdown. Ella Langley is at number 8. This is a former multi-week number 1. Falling down to 8 this week. Choosing Texas on the Country Top 30.
14: Number 8. Just when

Ella Langley, Choosing Texas, at number 8 here on the countdown. We do have a request now. Tim is listening in Asheville, North Carolina, and he wants to hear Cowgirls from Morgan Wallen and Ernest.

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0: We'll get to the Almost Made It song of the week. It almost made it, and it's from Graylin James. That's coming up. A throwback from Sarah Evans is coming up, and the top 5 songs in country music, including some Tucker Wetmore, all on the way.
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1: 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Gates open at 10 and they close at 6. I'm sitting here talking to Brandon Stevens with the Mississippi Wing of the Commemorative Air Force. Brandon, invite them out.
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10: Now, the Almost Made It song. It did not make the countdown. It almost made the countdown. We expect it to make the countdown. And this one's a wild ride. Graylin James writes about attending his ex-girlfriend's wedding, but you gotta listen to the lyrics because there's, I don't want to spoil it, quite a twist at the end. And yes, it's supposedly a true story. Our Almost Made It this week on the Country Top 30 is Water at a Wedding from Graylin James here on the Country Top 30.

0: Luke Combs, Sleepless in a Hotel Room at number 6 here on the countdown. All right, let's play What Year Was It?
1: What year was it?
0: All these things happen the same year. What year was it? Mean Girls with Lindsay Lohan hits theaters. Britney Spears marries her childhood friend Jason Alexander in Vegas. They were legally wed for 55 hours. And Janet and Justin Timberlake had a bit of a moment while performing at the Super Bowl halftime show. What year was it? Mean Girls, Britney gets married, and the Janet Jackson, Justin Timberlake moment. Think about that. What year? If you guessed 2004, you are correct. Also from 2004, Sarah Evans, Suds in the Bucket, here on the Country Top 30. She was

0: look, moving on. Josh Ross, Hate How You Look at number 5 here on the countdown.
1: Time now for another request. This one is from Carrie, listening in Tulsa, Oklahoma. She's asking for Jason Aldean's Try That in a Small Town.

0: Tucker Wetmore at number 4 with Brunette. That's a former number 1 song. Also, his world tour part 2 kicks off later this month in Connecticut.
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12: 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Y'all, you've been hearing me talk about it for the last few weeks because I'm excited for you. 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
13: Thank you, sir. 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
12: 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Madison Airport family-friendly event. Again, Brandon, thank you, and keep up the good work. 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
0: Riley Green announced his Cowboy As It Gets tour on Monday. Sales went live yesterday. It kicks off in September. For now, Riley's at number 3 on the country top 30 with Change My Mind.
1: Number 3.
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0: Darius Rucker Wagon Wheel, a request here on the Country Top 30. Now, we're going to get to the number two song. It's been stuck here at number two for a few weeks. So we'll see next week. Maybe it gets to number one. But here is Ella Langley at number two with Be Her on the Country Top 30.
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1: It's time for the good news
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3: Tell me something good.
0: How old were you when you learned how to ride a bike?
4: Oh, gosh. I don't really know. To be 5? Is that...
0: You learned at a normal
4: time? I'm guessing.
0: So there was a team bonding session, Fort Scott Community College in Kansas. It's a, you know, obviously college, freshman player, never learned how to ride a bike.
4: Oh.
0: Well, it's okay. He's going to live.
4: I know.
5: It's just a bike, Andy.
0: Yeah, I mean, he's not sick.
5: It's not like...
4: You know.
0: But he never learned how to ride a bike, and his team was like, you know how to ride a bike? And so they taught him how to ride a bike.
4: Oh, I love
5: that.
0: And so the coach, Matt Glover, got and was like, okay, here's how to ride a bike. And so they didn't tease him about it. And this is video of the moment where he rides his bike and his teammate. Again, these are 18, 19, 20 year olds.
5: I love this.
0: And they're celebrating him. Go ahead.
4: That's awesome.
5: That's awesome. Cool.
0: I just pictured this kid, teenager, like, you know, the handlebars and all shaky the first time and he's all shaking with it. But they're rooting him on. I love that story. That's from USA Today. That is what it's all about.
1: That was Tell Me Something Good.
0: Our new number one song is coming up. It's just minutes away here on the Country Top 30.
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0: We have reached the number one song. Not a bad weekend for Jordan Davis. On Friday night, he performed at the Opry, and now he's number one on the Country Top 30. To close us out on the countdown, your new number one is Jordan Davis, Turn This Truck Around.
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1: It's Brooke Taylor. 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But can I just tell you that everything in your life is about to take a positive turn? 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
3: Yes, sir. We're going to have stuff from all kinds of different jobs in aviation. You've got a NASA display, powered parachutes, helicopters, medevac, nurses that, you know, obviously with the medevacs, warbirds from World War II, vintage aircraft from 1928. I mean, there's going to be all kinds of stuff out here. You can learn to be a pilot. It's going to be a fun time.
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14: I'm 12 News Chief Meteorologist Ken South. The high temperature in Jackson Saturday afternoon, only 83 degrees. That's thanks to a lot of cloud cover and a good chance of rain, about 60%, with higher rain chances the farther south you live. Some of the rain could last into the overnight hours. Otherwise, it'll be mostly cloudy through Sunday morning with a low temperature of 74 in Jackson. Sunday afternoon, look for a high of 85 with a 60% chance of scattered showers and storms. I'm meteorologist Ken South with Storm Team 12, exclusive local station for live Powerball and Mega Million drawings.
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0: 102.9, Miss 103. It's Brooke Taylor. Do me a favor. Tell me what song you'd like to hear today here on the show. Just open up the iHeartRadio app, tap on that red microphone at any point in time today. Let me know what you want to hear.
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2: This is Bubba doing it live on Miss 103 on a beautiful Saturday morning out here at the Madison Airport. Y'all been hearing me talk about it for a few weeks, I know, but because I'm excited for you. Come on out. I'm sitting here talking to Brandon Stevens. Brandon, again, fantastic job to you and your team.
3: Thank you. 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It's going to be a good time. And everything, all of the money goes to a good cause of the Mississippi Wing of the Commemorative Air Force, keeping these airplanes flying, keeping our museum going. And it's just a really good cause.
2: And it's the anniversary of World War II.
3: That's correct. This is on the anniversary of D-Day, actually. It's actual June 6, 1944 was the D-Day. And so this is, we've got some stuff that actually is catering toward that.
2: No doubt about it. And we appreciate all of our veterans. Come on out. Aviation Discovery Day, Madison Airport. 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
26: Ole Miss baseball tops Auburn in Game 1 of the Auburn Super Regional. Mississippi State takes on Georgia, Game 1 of the Athens Super Regional today. The Knicks outlast a late Spurs rally to take a 2-0 lead in the NBA Finals. Hurricanes and Golden Knights face off Game 3 of the Stanley Cup Finals tonight, tied at a game apiece. And the 158th running of the Belmont Stakes tonight. From Saratoga, New York, I'm Trey Bender.
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It's Brooke Taylor. Megan Maroney has officially embarked on her Cloud 9 tour. And I will tell you, following her on Instagram and seeing all the new costumes and everything she's put together for her new shows, I literally think she is a real life Barbie, y'all. She is so beautiful and her outfits are so cute.

0: 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It's Brooke Taylor. I don't know if you heard, something major happened in Nashville this week. And I feel like all of a sudden everything is right in the world. A major reunion happened, and we got to talk details here on the show coming up next.
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1: It's Brooke Taylor. All week long, there have been rumors swirling around about an FGL reunion. And, well, it officially happened at CMA Fest, and I've got a clip.
2: God is good. Second of all, life is short. And most importantly, your boys.
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1: Reunion at CMA Fest. They performed and officially are back. They have not posted on their social media in like 4 years. They wiped it clean. And y'all, they're officially back. Florida Georgia Line is back together. And y'all, I feel like all is right in the world again.
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0: Join us for an unforgettable day of aviation history and family fun at Aviation Discovery Day, hosted by the Mississippi Wing of the Commemorative Air Force on June 6th from 10 a.m. to 5 p.m. This special event falls on the anniversary of D-Day, and we'll honor that historic moment with a powerful emphasis on aviation's role in World War II history and the heroes who shaped it. Get up close to historic aircraft, explore interactive STEM activities, and experience hands-on learning that brings aviation to life. 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There will be food trucks, kids' booths, and plenty of activities for all ages. Whether you're an aviation enthusiast or just looking for a fun day out, there's something for everyone. That's Aviation Discovery Day at the Madison Airport.

0: for June 6th from 10 a.m. to 5 p.m. Don't miss it. 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
19: I'm 12 News Chief Meteorologist Ken South. The high temperature in Jackson Saturday afternoon, only 83 degrees. That's thanks to a lot of cloud cover and a good chance of rain, about 60%, with higher rain chances the farther south you live. Some of the rain could last into the overnight hours. Otherwise, it'll be mostly cloudy through Sunday morning with a low temperature of 74 in Jackson. Sunday afternoon, look for a high of 85 with a 60% chance of scattered showers and storms. I'm meteorologist Ken South with Storm Team 12, exclusive local station for live Powerball and Mega Million drawings.
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0: Jackson's number one for new country, 102.9, Miss 103. It's Brooke Taylor. Can we just talk about some of the good things happening in our life right now? Maybe just something that's making you smile. 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But Ashley has a really good one today.
1: So I actually just won $20 on a scratch-off ticket. I've never won anything before in my life. So, like, this is huge for me. Someone gifted it to me. I won $20. Like, I'm walking on cloud nine right now.

Miss 103. Hey, it's Bobby Bones. Monday morning at 6:20. By listener request, we're going to play a 90s country lyrics game. How good do you know your 90s country songs? We'll do that Monday. See you then on the Bobby Bones Show. Yeah.

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Mountains, beaches, back roads, and barbecues. 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

0: 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It's Brooke Taylor. 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
1: 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He could play one of his. Thanks.
0: I'll make that happen for you. Coming up next, Brandon. Thanks for hanging today.
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9: 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That's Aviation Discovery Day at the Madison Airport, June 6th from 10 a.m. to 5 p.m. Don't miss it. 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

0: We are Miss 103, Jackson's number one for new country. It's Brooke Taylor. We all know Alan Jackson announced his final show is happening in Nashville this summer. June 29th is when it happens. It is called Alan Jackson, The Last Show. And, well, I was really upset because, one, tickets for this show are insane. So planning a trip and then buying tickets, obviously, just kind of not in the budget right now, especially knowing that we're expecting baby number three. And I'll tell you that we just found out news that NBC is going to be filming this farewell concert. And now we know that it is going to be happening where we can see it. Lainey Wilson, George Strait, Luke Combs, Cody Johnson, Luke Bryan, Eric Church, Miranda Lambert, Riley Green, Little Big Town, Carrie Underwood, Jake Owen, John Party, Thomas Rhett, Leanne Womack is all going to be a part of this. So it looks like the special will premiere on NBC sometime this year and will stream the following day on Peacock. So when we get that date, I will share it with you, but I'm so happy that we'll be able to watch.
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2: Yeah, that says a lot. Here's one of those stories now.
4: Everything that I was promised was done. 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I so appreciate y'all and the people.

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14: I'm 12 News Chief Meteorologist Ken South. The high temperature in Jackson Saturday afternoon, only 83 degrees. That's thanks to a lot of cloud cover and a good chance of rain, about 60%, with higher rain chances the farther south you live. Some of the rain could last into the overnight hours. Otherwise, it'll be mostly cloudy through Sunday morning with a low temperature of 74 in Jackson. Sunday afternoon, look for a high of 85 with a 60% chance of scattered showers and storms. I'm meteorologist Ken South with Storm Team 12, exclusive local station for live Powerball and Mega Million drawings.
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1: It's Brooke Taylor. 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
9: 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Whether you're an aviation enthusiast or just looking for a fun day out, there's something for everyone. That's Aviation Discovery Day at the Madison Airport, June 6th from 10 a.m. to 5 p.m. Don't miss it. 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

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It's Brooke Taylor. I just got to say this out loud. I have hugged so many people this week, and I swear every single time I hug someone, they're like, wait a second, you smell so good. What is that? Ella Langley's new perfume

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1: It's Brooke Taylor, man. I'll tell you what, the icon himself, Randy Travis.
0: We just got some pretty cool news from him. You know, he's recently released some new music, but it's been AI enhanced. Well, that's not going to happen this time. Let's talk about it coming up next. Just when

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1: 102.9, Miss 103, Jackson's number one for new country. It's Brooke Taylor. This is just such good news. New Randy Travis music that, by the way, is not AI enhanced, is on the way. During the grand opening of Randy Travis, the room at the Nashville Palace this past week in Nashville, his wife Mary revealed that there is an entire album of Randy Travis music that was recorded before his devastating stroke. She said it's going to see the light of day later this year. She says that they have a whole new album coming out of all of this archived music, all stuff he sang himself before

0: the stroke. She says it's been mastered, mixed, and it is ready to go, and she's excited for us to hear it.
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6: 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Sophia Wilson and Mallory Swanson are back from maternity leave and will join Trinity Rodman to form Triple Espresso, reuniting for the first time on the pitch 22 months after they won gold together at the 2024 Paris Olympics. 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

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It's Brooke Taylor. 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

0: 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It's Brooke Taylor, and I always say this, that a song request a day keeps a mental breakdown away. 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
1: 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I would love to hear Luke Combs, Sleepless in a Hotel.
0: You got it, sister. Miss Pam playing that song, Luke Combs, Sleepless in a Hotel Room, playing for you next.
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103, Jackson's number one for new country. It's Angie Ward. 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
23: I'm 12 News Chief Meteorologist Ken South. The high temperature in Jackson Saturday afternoon, only 83 degrees. That's thanks to a lot of cloud cover and a good chance of rain, about 60%, with higher rain chances the farther south you live. Some of the rain could last into the overnight hours. Otherwise, it'll be mostly cloudy through Sunday morning with a low temperature of 74 in Jackson. Sunday afternoon, look for a high of 85 with a 60% chance of scattered showers and storms. I'm meteorologist Ken South with Storm Team 12, exclusive local station for live Powerball and Mega Million drawings.
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0: Jackson's number one for new country 102.9, Miss 103. Hello, it's E&G Ward. Here we are, already in June. Can you believe it? So now that we're halfway through the year, this is the time for you to reset those New Year's resolutions. So was there a New Year's resolution that you have already stuck to this year, Jeff?
1: Getting up at 5 a.m.
0: Really?
1: I get so much done when I get up at 5 a.m. on a consistent basis, but the actual waking up at 5 a.m. part is getting more and more difficult.
0: It is. It is. That's why I always have my iHeartRadio app cranked up. So I've got that wake up playlist. It's great.
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6: 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Whether you're an aviation enthusiast or just looking for a fun day out, there's something for everyone. That's Aviation Discovery Day at the Madison Airport, June 6th from 10 a.m. to 5 p.m. Don't miss it. 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

Miss 103. It's Angie Ward, Jason Aldean, one of my latest guests on my podcast. He told me he loves a good heartbreak rockin' song. So that's how we ended up with this one. New country from Jason Aldean. It's called Don't Tell on Me.

0: 102.9, Miss 103. Thank you for spending your weekend with us. I'm Angie Ward. We're halfway through the year. It's time to reset your New Year's resolutions. Was there something that you wanted to do that you failed? Now's the time to start it up again. 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

0: The one night you cannot miss this summer is approaching quickly. Boomball is sweeping the nation and hitting Jackson on Saturday, June 20th. 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
9: I'm 12 News at Chief Meteorologist Ken South. The high temperature in Jackson Saturday afternoon, only 83 degrees. That's thanks to a lot of cloud cover and a good chance of rain, about 60%, with higher rain chances the farther south you live. Some of the rain could last into the overnight hours. Otherwise, it'll be mostly cloudy through Sunday morning with a low temperature of 74 in Jackson. Sunday afternoon, look for a high of 85 with a 60% chance of scattered showers and storms. I'm meteorologist Ken South with Storm Team 12, exclusive local station for live Powerball and Mega Million drawings.
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Miss 103. Hey, it's Bobby Bones. Monday morning at 6:20. By listener request, we're going to play a 90s country lyrics game. How good do you know your 90s country songs? We'll do that Monday. See you then on the Bobby Bones.

Jackson's number one for new country, Miss 103. I'm Angie Ward. June 6th marks D-Day, and you can experience history firsthand at Aviation Discovery Day at the Madison Airport. 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
1: I'm Angie Ward. I am feeling pretty good because a man who has traveled to nearly every country in the world has released a list of the five essential things that you need when you travel. And I actually have all these, almost all but one thing of these five things. Let's see how you do on these travel lists here. So this guy's name is Barry, by the way. Barry, if you're listening, thank you for this list. A portable power bank is a must. Absolutely. He swears by a backpack instead of rolling luggage. Merino wool t-shirts. That's one I don't have. He says that they can be worn for days without smelling. I don't know if I'm going to try that one, Barry. Earplugs for noisy hotels and city streets. And most importantly, and this is one that I have taken with me for years, Starbucks instant coffee packets. Total emergency for that caffeine boost.
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0: Jackson's number one for new country, 102.9. Miss 103. I think Riley Green and Adam Levine are going to have a bromance. I mean, think about it. Green and Levine, it has to happen, right? Riley Green, your next coach on The Voice. Here he is with Change My Mind.
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1: It's Angie Ward. I'm telling you, actually, I have been telling you for 6 months now, over 6 months, if you want to be technical, because my Christmas wish was Florida Georgia Line to get back together. And guess what? It's happening. It is happening for sure. They purchased a huge billboard, or somebody did, in downtown Nashville for CMA Music Fest week this week. And all it said was FGL LFG, which stands for, you know, let's freaking go. And then there was a phone number you could text that gave you a little message. Uh-huh. So it's happening.
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11: I'm meteorologist Austin Powell with Storm Team 12. Scattered showers and thunderstorms will continue across central Mississippi throughout this evening. Storm coverage will decrease throughout the overnight hours. Cloudy skies will remain, keeping low temperatures in the low 70s. More scattered storms will be possible throughout the day on Sunday, with highs once again expected to reach into the upper 80s. The work week will be drier, with only a slight chance of a shower each day, but it will be warmer and more humid. I'm meteorologist Austin Powell with Storm Team 12, exclusive local station for the Mississippi Lottery.
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It's Angie Ward. Thank you for spending your weekend with us. This is a little earworm song. By that, I mean you're going to hear it right now, and it's going to get stuck in your head. Ella Langley and Morgan Wallen. I

Miss 103. Hey, it's Bobby Bones. Monday morning at 6:20. By listener request, we're going to play a 90s country lyrics game. How good do you know your 90s country songs? We'll do that Monday. See you then on the Bobby Bones Show.

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0: 102.9, Miss 103. Thank you so much for spending your weekend with us. It's Angie Ward. All right, a new survey out found that 54% of pet owners say they wish they could talk to their pets to find out what their pet is thinking and feeling. Now, I grew up on a horse farm, and I cannot tell you how many times I wish my horse could talk to me. So the questions that people say they wish their pets could answer, number one was, are you happy? Followed by, do you like your life? You sure you want to know the answer to that one?
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I'm Angie Ward with new country for your weekend. 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

102.9, Miss 103, Jackson's number one for new country. So we've had a couple of weeks with the new Google search box. How do you like it? I love it. It's like my own ChatGPT that I don't have to pay extra for. Why is it

0: Miss 103, I'm Angie Ward. I hope you're having a good weekend. I told my husband the other day, I want the two of us to do a podcast called, like, Did You Know? I'm sure there's one out there, but my husband, like, I cannot tell you how many times we're just sitting somewhere and he'll go, Did you know? I read an article about blah, blah, blah. So the latest Did You Know for my husband was, Did you know cheese is the most stolen food in the world? Experts estimate nearly 4% of global cheese inventory just disappears every year due to theft. They say there's several reasons. It's valuable, easy to hide, easy to resell, and just easy to eat. Okay, I'm going to stop you right there. It's not like you're walking through any kind of grocery store and you just pick up a big old hunk of cheese and start eating it. It's not like a grape.
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14: In the college baseball Super Regionals, Ole Miss looks to advance to the College World Series with a win when they visit Auburn this afternoon. Elsewhere in New York, the Belmont Stakes runs at the Saratoga Racecourse in the final leg of the Triple Crown this evening. And on the ice, the Hurricanes face off against the Golden Knights as the Stanley Cup final shifts to Las Vegas for Game 3 tonight, with the series knotted at one game apiece. I'm Daryl Joyner.
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It's Angie Ward with new country from George Burge and Luke Bryan.

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Hey, it's Bobby Bones. Monday morning at 6:20. By listener request, we're going to play a 90s country lyrics game. How good do you know your 90s country songs? 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
2: 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Uber drivers have given more than 7 billion rides this past year. 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Because, like, you're not getting that back. They found an ankle monitor. How? How did someone leave an ankle monitor in an Uber? How did they get it off? 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Have you ever left anything in an Uber? 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
1: Thank you so much for hanging out with us this weekend. 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

0: 102.9, Miss 103, Jackson's number one for new country. Thank you so much for hanging out with us this weekend. I hope you're having a fantastic Saturday. Now, if you've been traveling this weekend and flying TSA lines, oh, they're the worst throughout the summer. But our friends in Boston have a new pilot program. They might be onto something. It's a way for you to skip the TSA line at the airport and do it somewhere else. Yeah, they have got a separate TSA location about 25 miles away. You check in, drop your bags, clear security, and then you hop on a secure bus that drops you off past security at the airport right near your gate. Now, with it being 25 miles away, I mean, how early do you have to get there for that?
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4: I'm meteorologist Austin Powell with Storm Team 12. Scattered showers and thunderstorms will continue across central Mississippi throughout this evening. Storm coverage will decrease throughout the overnight hours. Cloudy skies will remain, keeping low temperatures in the low 70s. More scattered storms will be possible throughout the day on Sunday, with highs once again expected to reach into the upper 80s. The work week will be drier, with only a slight chance of a shower each day, but it will be warmer and more humid. I'm meteorologist Austin Powell with Storm Team 12, exclusive local station for the Mississippi Lottery.
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It's Angie Ward. 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
1: I'm Angie Ward. Okay, I have the studio all cleaned up and ready for the iHeartCountry house party just ahead, 7 o'clock. 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Chris Young dropping by to hang out with Wayne D. And he's going to tell us all about his bar, Famous Friends. And you will not believe what's hidden around the bar. They won't tell me. I'm going to have to listen to.
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Yep, Jordan Davis confirmed he did get the idea for this song from his dad yelling at him when he was a kid. Turn this truck around. I'm going to turn this truck around. That's not what the song's about, though.

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